0: best.
1: Lewis Capaldi, and Wish You the Best. 7:10 morning. Did you go to the fair last night? You might have noticed that the bumper cars were closed. We had a press release that they're closed for like a safety inspection after 10 people were, there was 10 incidents of people with small fragments becoming embedded in their eyes of the users of the attraction. So it's been closed and they're checking it out tomorrow morning, and it'll be open again if it's deemed safe. But they do advise that if you've been on the bumper cars and now you've got teary eyes or red or teary eyes, to attend the A&E department of the GHA. So if you wake up with that today, that's why.

Playing on Backtracks this morning. Morning to Aaron getting the answer in. Hazel as well. Erin getting an answer in. We'll keep playing for another half an hour or so. We're going to keep it old school this morning for a bit as well.

0: Lady Gaga and Abracadabra on Wednesday morning. Got the
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0: Something new from Fontaines DC this morning. They are, and I know this because I saw it on, I don't go on Facebook much because I'm younger than my parents. So, but I saw it. It was one of the things that sort of came up when I went on for work, that they are filming or rehearsing or something in a hangar in Bedford in the UK at the moment. And it's, that's right near where I live. So there was like a post on one of those local groups, like the Speak Freely of Bedfordshire. And it was like, oh, a band apparently called Fontaines DC, never heard of them, in Cardington hangars at the moment. So that's where they are, if you're looking for them. This is called Marianne. Yeah.

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0: I think we've broken the curse, which is good news. We always have this with Five Aside. If I like go on